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Sometimes I swear too much, say things that I don't mean, emotionally out of touch. 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
4: Ranch weather, partly cloudy this evening, becoming cloudy after midnight, 70% chance of showers before morning, low of 8, mainly cloudy tomorrow morning, 70% chance of showers, risk of a thunderstorm in the afternoon, high of 23, feeling 26 with humidex, UV index high, mainly cloudy tomorrow evening, 40% chance of showers, risk of a thunderstorm, low of 15, mix of sun and cloud Wednesday, high of 24. For your long-range weather forecast, visit theranch100.com.
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0: Ranch weather. Partly cloudy this evening, becoming cloudy after midnight. 70% chance of showers before morning. Low of 8. Mainly cloudy tomorrow morning. 70% chance of showers. Risk of a thunderstorm in the afternoon. High of 23, feeling 26 with UV index high. Mainly cloudy tomorrow evening. 40% chance of showers. Risk of a thunderstorm. Low of 15. Mix of sun and cloud Wednesday. High of 24. For your long-range weather forecast, visit theranch100.com.
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0: Ranch weather. Partly cloudy this evening, becoming cloudy after midnight. 70% chance of showers before morning. Low of 8. Mainly cloudy tomorrow morning. 70% chance of showers. Risk of a thunderstorm in the afternoon. High of 23, feeling 26 with humidex, UV index high. Mainly cloudy tomorrow evening. 40% chance of showers. Risk of a thunderstorm. Low of 15. Mix of sun and cloud Wednesday. High of 24. For your long-range weather forecast, visit theranch100.com.
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0: ranch weather. Partly cloudy this evening, becoming cloudy after midnight. 70% chance of showers before morning, low of 8. Mainly cloudy tomorrow morning, 70% chance of showers. Risk of a thunderstorm in the afternoon, high of 23, feeling 26 with humidex, UV index high. Mainly cloudy tomorrow evening, 40% chance of showers. Risk of a thunderstorm, low of 15. Mix of sun and cloud Wednesday, high of 24. For your long-range weather forecast, visit theranch100.com.
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0: ranch weather. Partly cloudy this evening, becoming cloudy after midnight. 70% chance of showers before morning. Low of 8. Mainly cloudy tomorrow morning. 70% chance of showers. Risk of a thunderstorm in the afternoon. High of 23, feeling 26 with humidex. UV index high. Mainly cloudy tomorrow evening. 40% chance of showers. Risk of a thunderstorm. Low of 15. Mix of sun and cloud Wednesday. High of 24. For your long-range weather forecast, visit theranch100.com.
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0: ranch weather. Mainly cloudy this morning, 70% chance of showers, risk of a thunderstorm late afternoon, high of 23, feeling 26 with Humidex, UV index high. Mainly cloudy this evening, 40% chance of showers, risk of a thunderstorm, low 15. Mix of sun and cloud tomorrow morning, high of 24. Clear tomorrow evening, low of 11. Mix of sun and cloud Thursday, 40% chance of showers, high of 25. For your long-range weather forecast, visit theranch100.com.
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0: ranch weather. Mainly cloudy this morning, 70% chance of showers, risk of a thunderstorm late afternoon, high of 23, feeling 26 with Humidex, UV index high. Mainly cloudy this evening, 40% chance of showers, risk of a thunderstorm, low 15. Mix of sun and cloud tomorrow morning, high of 24. Clear tomorrow evening, low of 11. Mix of sun and cloud Thursday, 40% chance of showers, high of 25. For your long-range weather forecast, visit theranch100.com.
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0: ranch weather. Mainly cloudy this morning, 70% chance of showers, risk of a thunderstorm late afternoon, high of 23, feeling 26 with humidex, UV index high. Mainly cloudy this evening, 40% chance of showers, risk of a thunderstorm, low of 15. Mix of sun and cloud tomorrow morning, high of 24. Clear tomorrow evening, low of 11. Mix of sun and cloud Thursday, 40% chance of showers, high of 25. For your long-range weather forecast, visit theranch100.com.
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0: ranch weather. Mainly cloudy this morning, 70% chance of showers, risk of a thunderstorm late afternoon, high of 23, feeling 26 with Humidex, UV index high. Mainly cloudy this evening, 40% chance of showers, risk of a thunderstorm, low of 15. Mix of sun and cloud tomorrow morning, high of 24. Clear tomorrow evening, low of 11. Mix of sun and cloud Thursday, 40% chance of showers, high of 25. For your long-range weather forecast, visit theranch100.com.
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7: Ranch weather. Mainly cloudy this morning, 70% chance of showers, risk of a thunderstorm late afternoon, high of 23, feeling 26 with Humidex, UV index high. Mainly cloudy this evening, 40% chance of showers, risk of a thunderstorm, low of 15. Mix of sun and cloud tomorrow morning, high of 24. Clear tomorrow evening, low of 11. Mix of sun and cloud Thursday, 40% chance of showers, high of 25. For your long-range weather forecast, visit theranch100.com.
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0: sorry.
1: From the Ranch Newsroom, I'm Nick Powell. A 27-year-old facing charges stemming from an assault in downtown Stratford. On September 11th at around 1:30 p.m., Stratford police received multiple 911 calls about a man who assaulted a woman in the area of Albert Street and Waterloo Street South. The man was seen attacking the woman with a large metal bar, with a bystander intervening, who was also attacked. The woman was taken to a hospital with non-life-threatening injuries. 27-year-old was chased by police, who was arrested and charged with two counts of assault with a weapon, aggravated assault, and possession of a weapon for dangerous purpose, and resisting arrest. The accused was held in custody, pending a bail hearing. As plans continue to move forward by the province to consolidate Ontario's 36 conservation authorities into 9 regional entities, North Huron Council is hoping some change will be made beforehand. Councillor Anita Van Hittersum brought forward a request to reconsider the amalgamation, keeping the Lake Huron Conservation Authorities separate from the Lake Simcoe area. Van Hittersum says what would be good for Lake Simcoe won't always apply locally.
2: There was never a business case made to show the necessity of this amalgamation. Our area is the food basket of Ontario. There's very, very much food grown. There's healthy nature, fresh water. And we're very afraid that we lose all that local knowledge and that the heavily populated areas will take over our area.
1: Council backed their support with letters of this issue being sent out to fellow municipalities, MPP Lisa Thompson, and other officials. The Huron-Perth Healthcare Alliance is teaming up with various health and addiction organizations to offer free walk-in counseling appointments for Huron and Perth residents. Sessions with the Special Services Unit at the Stratford General Hospital site will run every Monday, going from 1 to 4 p.m. Rodney Phillips, HPHA Manager of Outpatient Mental Health, says no one should have to wait to be heard, and through the collective efforts of mental health and addiction organizations across Huron and Perth, the Single Session Counseling Program offers immediate access to compassionate supports. As part of this enterprise, counseling appointments are also being scheduled on different dates in Listowel, Wingham, and Clinton. The Fergus Agricultural Society has named Emma Vervoort as the ambassador of the Fergus Fall Fair. Vervoort is in her second year of the Welding Engineering Inspection Program at Conestoga College, as well as being an active member in Centre Wellington, serving as a member of the Aramosa 4-H Dairy Club, a skating instructor for the Alora Skating Club, and volunteers framing houses for Habitat for Humanity. The Agricultural Society also took time to honor lifetime members, a title reserved for those who have given exceptional time, effort, and work to improve the organization, which includes Doug Jefferson, Sandra Howitt, and Paul Howitt. The province dishing out $20 million to boost wildland firefighting. This investment will see upgrades for the Verdet and Socket Lake forward attack bases, which have been used to deploy fire crews, equipment, and aircraft in northwestern Ontario. Construction is underway to rebuild and modernize both forward attack bases, with work expected to be completed ahead of the 2027 fire season. Once the work is done, the bases will be equipped with new staff accommodations, improved operational facilities, and new tech, allowing for quicker deployments of critical resources to protect communities during fire season. For these and other stories, visit our website at theranch100.com. Weather is next.
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1: Ranch weather, mainly cloudy skies this morning with a chance of showers and a risk of thunderstorm heading into the afternoon. A high 23 degrees, feeling like 26 with the Humidex. Mainly cloudy skies later tonight, chance of showers with a risk of thunderstorm and a low 15. Tomorrow, a mix of sun and cloud through the day. High 24 with partly cloudy skies Wednesday night, low 11. A mix of sun and cloud through the day on Thursday, chance of showers. High 25. It's currently 11 degrees in Listowel, 10 in Mitchell, and 11 in Palmerston. Find your full weather forecast online at theranch100.com.
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1: Checking sports, the Toronto Blue Jays open their series with a loss to the Detroit Tigers 6-5 at home. The Baltimore Orioles take down the New York Mets 2-1, while the Chicago White Sox rout the Cleveland Guardians 7-3. Nothing changes for Toronto in the standings, who remain one game back of a wildcard spot. The Kansas City Chiefs put on a show at home, running over the Denver Broncos 31-10 to close out week one of the season. His quarterback Patrick Mahomes returned to the lineup after surgery to repair his left knee. After an entire summer, Kawhi Leonard will indeed be a Toronto Raptor. The LA Clippers and Raptors have agreed to complete the trade done at the end of June and send Leonard to Toronto for Brandon Ingram, Grady Dick, 2 unprotected first-round picks, 1 first-round pick swap, and 2 second-rounders. The Raptors open the year October 21st against Chicago. Well, Levi Mitchell will not be returning to the Hamilton Ticats this season. Back-to-back most outstanding player runner-up was ruled out in Week 5, suffered a serious ankle injury against Winnipeg. Hamilton has struggled this season, 4-9 on the year. And that is a look at sports. I'm Nick Powell.
0: 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With an elevator near you, here's today's outlook.
1: In Listowel, there has been 0 inches of accumulation of rainfall the last 24 hours, with winds at 1 mile northwest. In Atwood, there has been 0 inches of rainfall accumulation the past 24 hours, winds at 2 miles north. In Mildmay, there has been 0 inches of rainfall accumulation, winds are at 4 miles southeast. While in Stratford, there has been 0 inches of rainfall accumulation the last 24 hours, winds are at 3 miles south.
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7: The TSX closed 5 points higher at 35,702. The S&P 500 lost 37 points to close at 7,619. The Dow Jones is down 152 points to finish the day at 52,421, while the NASDAQ closed at 26,186, 146 points lower. Crude is up $1 to $101 a barrel. Gold fell $73 to $4,335 an ounce. And the Canadian dollar is trading at 71 cents U.S.
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10: Good morning, Ranch Country. Burge and Pal here with you on a Tuesday. A little wet out there as well.
11: Yeah, I mean, I guess we could see some showers here throughout the day. I mean, welcome to that point where, like, we're almost in the fall, so we could see a little bit of everything for the next couple of weeks. Away she goes.
10: Reach out to us here in studio with any news or traffic tips at 226-622-7288. Coming up here in the show, we do have our list of Emmy winners that went down last night. We've got a couple of special guests joining us. OPP Sergeant Jill Johnson, of course. It is Tuesday, so she'll be with us just after our 8:30 news. But we've got lots of fall fairs going on right now.
11: Oh, yeah.
10: The Fergus Fall Fair is this weekend. Mm-hmm. Clinton's Harvest Fest is this weekend. Milverton's Fall Fair is this weekend. And Lucknow, and that's why Emily Morrison's going to join us for a chat.
11: Right on.
10: That one.
11: All right.
10: Reach out to us now with birthday submissions. We'll get those on the air for you in our 8 a.m. hour. We have two different contests on the go here. You could take home a signed Morgan Wallen guitar.
11: Yeah, this is awesome, but you're going to want to pay attention. We're listening for that Morgan Wallen song.
10: It's actually in the front window of the station, so if you walk by, you might be able to get a glimpse of this bad boy. It's tucked beside Jared Kiso's cutout.
11: And making sure it's well guarded.
10: Exactly. Yeah, no one's going to mess with that guy. Toughest dude in Letterkenny, everybody knows. So we also have a pretty awesome prize here as well, your Tailgate Music Festival tickets.
11: Mm-hmm.
10: That's rapidly approaching 25th and 26th, and no qualifying. You're taking home a pair of tickets as long as you're willing to go for broke with Finish the Lyric.
11: Yeah, because here's the thing with Finish the Lyric. You know, we've been lenient in the past, but we are making you sing, and we're making sure you get those lyrics right.
10: Matt Brodhecker crushed it yesterday, so hopefully somebody's as eager as he is.
11: Mm-hmm.
10: Again, just make sure you're listening for your cue to call. And with Morgan Wallen tickets, Morgan Wallen's guitar, as soon as you catch a Morgan Wallen song, you're going to want to give us a ring, and that's only in the morning with Burge and Bell. All right, because we're going to have to play some Morgan Wallen throughout the day.
11: Yeah, let's be honest, it's Morgan Wallen. 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
10: In the meantime, let's get into our Brainbuster question. 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In a survey, more than half of respondents said this makes them reminisce about being a kid.
11: Ooh, all right.
10: What is the answer we're looking for? Again, in a survey, more than half of respondents said this makes them reminisce about being a kid. If you've got the answer, give us a ring. We'll be back after this.
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0: Good morning, The Ranch.
1: Good morning.
0: Hello, Violet. How are you?
1: Not bad.
0: Good.
2: Right on.
0: Violet, what do you think?
1: I'm thinking maybe it might be Christmas.
0: Christmas?
2: Ooh, all right.
0: Yeah, it did for quite some time for me. The older I've gotten, the more I finally understand what my parents were talking about all those years ago. It does feel better to give than
2: receive. Absolutely.
1: Yes, it does.
0: Yeah, now I get super excited about shopping for my nephews because I don't have any young ones of my own, so I kind of get to splurge on them. Really never think about it myself anymore.
2: No.
0: Like, I'm not waking up at 4 a.m. sprinting down the stairs.
2: Guys, wake up!
0: Exactly.
1: Yeah, oh, it's Christmas! Yeah. Yeah, no. Oh, with ourselves. Gosh.
0: Yeah. Mm. No. If right, anything, no, no I'm worries. The one who's laying there like, all right, 15 more minutes. I'll be down.
2: Breakfast first.
0: Yeah. It's a great guess. Yeah. I mean, Christmas morning is a special time in every kid's life, but it's not the answer we're looking for. So keep thinking, okay, Violet?
1: Okay, thanks a lot.
0: All right. You're so welcome. Bye-bye. All right, that's our good friend Violet, and it just occurred to me that she must be driving bus again this year.
2: Oh, I guess so.
0: Because we didn't hear from her a lot throughout the summer, but she's back with us again, driving the kids.
2: All right.
0: She's awesome. Let's go through some of the other answers we got here. Kids' birthday parties.
2: Okay.
0: Yeah. Remind you of being a kid.
2: Yeah, when you're dropping off your young one, absolutely.
0: Good guess, not the answer that we're looking for. Whoa, quite a few answers here. Watching a classic kids movie.
2: Okay. Yeah.
0: Yeah. You put on The Lion King or something.
2: Takes you back.
0: Probably going to transport you back in time. Attending a local fair and riding the Midway.
2: Oh, 100%.
0: Yes. Have not been on the Midway in many, many years.
2: Honestly, yeah.
0: But we used to do the Gravitron, the Scrambler.
2: Oh, yeah.
0: The Zipper is one I haven't seen in quite a few years, but we used to do the Zipper as well. Mm-hmm. That one was scary. Great guess. Not our answer. A petting zoo.
2: Oh, okay.
0: Watching your favorite your favorite childhood foods, so eating your favorite childhood foods, watching your favorite childhood movies, going to a park, swinging on the swings.
2: Nice.
0: Yeah, that's great. Not the answer we're looking for. Or toys in an old antique or thrift shop. Probably toys you had when you were a kid.
2: Yeah, that's a good one.
0: Great guess as well. Not the answer we're looking for. Eating cotton candy.
2: Ooh, all right.
0: Not exaggerating. Haven't had cotton candy in more than 20 years.
2: Yeah, it's been forever.
0: Without a doubt, when I was a kid.
2: Yes,
0: that was the last time I ate cotton candy. But it is fun to eat as a kid.
2: Oh, yeah.
0: Now I'm like, it's like insulation.
2: Yeah, just eating it, it's like, oh, I can feel the cavities forming around my teeth as it melts,
0: Watching children play.
2: Mm-hmm.
0: Going sledding down at the park.
2: Oh, nice.
0: Great guess.
2: Yeah, that's a good one.
0: Old cars.
2: Ooh, okay.
0: Cars that were lying in the street when you were a kid.
2: Mm-hmm.
0: Great guess. Not the answer we're looking for. Riding a bike.
2: Nice. Yeah. For sure.
0: Hopping a bike. Feel like a kid again. Going on vacation. Good guess. Mm-hmm. Not the answer that we're looking for. So, 226-622-7288. We'll give it our first hint right after the news here. Get those answers in now. Again, according to this survey, more than half of the people who were surveyed said this instantly makes them reminisce about being a kid. What is it? What do we have here?
2: Well, speaking of all these fall fairs to look forward to, the Fergus Fall Fair, they've got their ambassador, but the Agricultural Society also took time recognizing some of their now lifetime members.
0: Okay, Nick has the details for us.
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2: From the Ranch Newsroom, I'm Nick Powell. One person's been arrested after a vehicle rollover in Erin. On September 12th at around 12:30 p.m., Wellington County OPP was called alongside paramedics and fire services to a single vehicle crash on Trafalgar Road. Vehicle crashed with several trees and came to a rest upside down in a ditch. Officers noticed signs of impairment with a breath sample being provided. 33-year-old of Erin was charged with dangerous operation and operation while impaired, who will appear in court next month. The Moorfield Firefighters Association has pledged their support towards the Drayton Agricultural Society and their LIFT project. The Firefighters Association pledged $5,500 to the project, putting them closer to their $250,000 goal to have the Ag Hall be more accessible for all to use. It's expected this project will start in May next year, as fundraising is in full swing. The Fergus Agricultural Society has named Emma Vervoort as the ambassador of the Fergus Fall Fair. Vervoort is in her second year of the welding engineering inspection program at Conestoga College and is well active in Center Wellington, serving as a member of the Aramosa 4-H Dairy Club, a skating instructor for the Alora Skating Club, as well as being volunteering her time to frame houses for Habitat for Humanity. The Agricultural Society also took time to honor lifetime members, a title reserved for those who have given exceptional time, effort, and work to improve the organization, which includes Doug Jefferson, Sandra Howitt, and Paul Howitt. For these and other stories, visit our website at theranch100.com. Weather is next.
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2: Ranch weather, mainly cloudy skies this morning with a chance of showers and a risk of thunderstorm heading into the afternoon. A high 23 degrees, feeling like 26 with the humidex. Mainly cloudy skies later tonight, chance of showers with a risk of thunderstorm and a low 15. Tomorrow, a mix of sun and cloud through the day. High 24 with partly cloudy skies Wednesday night, low 11. A mix of sun and cloud through the day on Thursday. Chance of showers. High 25. It's currently 11 degrees in Listowel, 10 in Mitchell, and 11 in Palmerston. Find your full weather forecast online at theranch100.com.
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2: Checking sports, the Toronto Blue Jays can't grab the win, falling to the Detroit Tigers 6-5. Baltimore Orioles hang on for the 2-1 win over the New York Mets. The Guardians drop 7-3 to the Chicago White Sox. Standings remain the same for Toronto, who are still one game back of a wildcard spot. Patrick Mahomes was back for the Kansas City Chiefs, leading the way to a 31-10 win over the Denver Broncos in Monday Night Football action, closing out week one of the season. And while it took most of the offseason, Kawhi Leonard will be a Toronto Raptor. The LA Clippers and Raptors have agreed to complete the trade they did at the end of June, which will send Leonard to Toronto in exchange for Brandon Ingram, Craig Dick, two unprotected first-round picks, a first-round pick swap, and two second-rounders. The Raptors will open up their season on October 21st, when they play Chicago. And that is a look at sports. I'm Nick Powell.
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0: Good morning, The Ranch.
1: Good morning.
0: Hey, Kim, what's going on?
1: Oh, not much. Dark and rainy.
0: Dark and rainy.
2: Away she goes.
0: Fall is almost here.
1: Oh, yeah.
0: Hey, the good news is Thanksgiving's not far off now, and Halloween.
2: Yeah.
0: I'm a Halloween guy.
2: There you go.
0: Everyone in Ranch Country knows that.
1: Oh, so is my daughter. Oh, my God.
0: Your daughter's a big Halloween gal, huh?
1: Yeah, she is. Our daughter, Ashley,
0: Well, shout out to Ashley. Mm-hmm. Ashley, you have great taste.
1: She drives school bus, and she'll do a different face every morning.
0: That is awesome.
1: The whole month of October.
0: I love That's it. Awesome. She loves Halloween the way Claire Dunphy loves Halloween. Kim, what do you think this morning?
1: What about playing in the rain, jumping in mud puddles?
0: Oh, man.
2: Yeah.
0: When was the last time you just went out carefree playing in the rain?
2: God.
0: Now,
2: those were the days.
0: I can hear my mother's voice like, you're going to get sick.
2: It's like, well, yeah, okay.
0: great guess. I remember not long ago we had a question that was like, oh, adults, certain percentage of adults have done this, and it was climbing trees.
2: Yeah.
0: Jumping in mud puddles is a great guess, though. Not the answer we're looking for. So I'm going to give it our first hint, okay, Kim?
1: All right. What about eating ice cream?
0: Eating ice cream is a great guess as well. Your hint is that this is a scent, okay? So when you smell this, you think about your childhood. What sort of scent do you think, Kim?
1: Oh, like apple, cinnamon.
0: Okay. That's a great guess.
1: Like baked pies.
0: Yeah, mom's apple pie.
2: Oh, yeah.
0: Great guess as well. Not the answer we're looking for, so keep thinking, Kim.
1: Oh, okay.
0: All right. Good to hear from you. We'll talk to you soon.
1: All right. Bye.
0: Bye-bye. All right. That is good friend of the show, Kim Fisher.
2: Mm-hmm.
0: Great guess. Not the answer that we're looking for. Let's see what else we've gotten. So now we've given out that hint.
2: Yes.
0: Hopefully all the answers coming through now are scents. So again, what smell immediately makes you think of your childhood? Raking leaves.
2: Okay.
0: That autumn smell.
2: Yeah.
0: Jumping in leaves.
2: For sure.
0: It's a lot of fun.
2: Yeah.
0: You ever seen the video of that dog? Where the guy will create massive leaf piles on his lawn and this dog runs full tilt into them. I could watch that golden retriever do that all day long. great guess. Not the answer we're looking for. Josh. The smell of crap in your pants. Potty training was tough. No, not the answer we're looking for. Fresh laundry.
2: Okay.
0: Marlene had to do a lot of laundry as a kid.
2: Amen.
0: Good guess. Not the answer we're looking for. The smell of the fake cherry-flavored medicine.
2: Oh, man.
0: That stuff was horrifying.
2: Absolutely foul.
0: Now, the banana stuff, delicious.
2: Oh, I don't know if I had the banana stuff.
0: Oh, someone out there in Ranch Country has had the banana stuff. I think it was like prescription from the doctor, like an antibiotic, but... It was like a banana smoothie.
2: Damn.
0: Oh, all right. It was so good. I had to pretend being sick just to get a taste of that stuff. Fresh cut grass.
2: Mm-hmm.
0: Good guess. Not the answer that we're looking for. It is not the smell of rain.
2: Ooh, okay.
0: The smell of cookies.
2: Naturally.
0: Chocolate chip cookies.
2: Damn right.
0: When I first posed this question to Nick Powell, that was his first answer.
2: That's what came to my mind.
0: Yep. The smell of chocolate chip cookies. No, not the answer we're looking for either. Sunday dinner cooking.
2: Ooh, that's
0: a nice
2: good one.
0: Roast or something. Very good guess. It is something we're cooking.
2: Yes.
0: So there's another hint.
2: Mm-hmm.
0: Okay, not a natural scent, as we did get pine. it is not amoxicillin. Smells like bananas. Maybe that's the medicine, actually.
2: Oh, yeah.
0: Great guess. Not our answer. The smell of cut hay.
2: Mm-hmm.
0: Nope. Like I said, it is something we're cooking. So narrow it down there. Ooh, John Denver on the ranch.
3: Well, life on the farm is kind of laid back. Ain't much an old country boy like me can't hack. Thoroughly to rise, early in a sack. I thank God I'm a country boy.

0: John Denver, thank God I'm a country boy, here on 100.1 FM. 6:54, let's go through a couple more text message answers here. Again, it is a scent that we're looking for. We've narrowed that down, and we also know it's something we're cooking, not something that occurs naturally. So peanut butter.
1: Okay. Yeah.
0: We're not cooking it, but it does get made.
1: Absolutely.
0: So, yes. Very good guess. Not the answer that we're looking for. A birthday cake, says Marlene.
1: Ooh, that's a good one.
0: Yep. Great guess. Apple pie. We did get apple pie earlier, but it's a great guess. Bacon. Bacon's a great guess. The smell of hot dogs cooking.
1: Ooh, okay.
0: The smell of a grilled cheese. The smell of a wetted bed. Cook something up over the night. No, not the answer we're looking for. 226-622-7288. Most of the answers here are not particularly close.
1: All right.
0: Okay.
1: Getting a bit tricky.
0: Not particularly close. Fraser, what's going on, pal?
2: Good. How are you guys?
0: Whoa, you're not Fraser.
1: You threw us off.
0: Who do we have here?
2: Zachary.
0: All right, Zachary. What do you think, pal? What smell makes you think of your childhood?
2: Homemade bread.
0: Homemade bread.
1: Man.
0: Yes.
1: So damn good.
0: That's one of the things I'm looking forward to most about visiting Nova Scotia. My nan makes unbelievable homemade bread. Great guess. It's not the answer we're looking for, Zachary. It's kind of like bread.
1: Yeah, like you're relatively on the right
0: track. It's kind of like bread. It's sweeter than bread, though, Zachary. Sweeter than bread, and you would fry it. Fry it in a pan on the stove.
2: Fry it up, sweeter than dough.
0: Yes, sir. In fact, there is a very distinct Canadian topping.
2: Fried chicken?
0: Oh, that's a great guess as well.
1: That's good, yeah.
0: I actually know people who put that on fried chicken.
1: Actually, yes. Well, because, yeah.
0: Because it pairs nicely with a
1: certain other item that's very similar to this.
0: That's right.
2: I don't know that.
0: Well, Zachary, you keep thinking. Mull it over with Dad and give us a ring if you think you've got it, okay?
2: All right.
0: Okay, buddy. Bye-bye. All right, that is Zachary, who I for sure thought was Fraser.
1: Damn caller ID.
0: I know. But hopefully that hint did it. I think it should have.
1: Yeah.
0: Good morning, the ranch.
3: Hey, is it pancakes?
0: It's pancakes. Yeah.

0: Yes, woo! That's the answer we're looking for. Who do we have here?
1: Tim Bates.
0: Of course. Tim, thanks so much for the call, buddy. You are absolutely correct. The smell of cooking pancakes in the morning makes us think of our childhood. Does that make you think of being a kid?
1: That sounds like every other weekend.
0: Oh lucky yeah, duck. Man. We got to get up and do all that work ourselves, so I really only get pancakes when I go home. Tim, thanks so much for the call, my friend. Looking forward to the Moorefield Drags here. For anyone who won tickets, we do still have some sitting in studios. Make sure to come by and pick those up. Tim, we'll see you there.
1: Okay, thank you.
0: You're very welcome. Have a great day, buddy. Bye-bye.
1: All right, bye.
0: Okay, good friend of the show, Tim Bates there. And that is the answer we were looking for, pancakes.
2: Sounds like we're going to his house one weekend, pancakes.
0: I know. The smell of cooking pancakes makes you think of being a kid. So thanks to everyone who got those answers in. We'll go through our text message line and see who else said pancakes. In the meantime, a quick break. Nick Powell will get us into our 8 a.m. news. 7 a.m. news.
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0: All right, Ranch Country, let's do this. It is time for Nick Powell to get us into our 7 a.m. news. His full news stories are up on our website, theranch100.com. As always, head there if you miss one. A 27-year-old was charged after assaulting two people in Stratford. Nick has the details on that and more. Right now, we're sitting at 13. Our high is 23. Good chance for more showers.
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2: From the Ranch Newsroom, I'm Nick Powell. One person's been arrested after a vehicle rollover in Erin. On September 12th at around 12:30 p.m., Wellington County OPP was called alongside paramedics and fire services to a single vehicle crash on Trafalgar Road. The vehicle had crashed with several trees and came to a rest upside down in a ditch. Officers noticed signs of impairment with a breath sample being provided from the driver. 33-year-old of Erin was charged with dangerous operation and operation while impaired, who will appear in court next month. As plans continue to move forward by the province to consolidate Ontario's 36 conservation authorities into 9 regional entities, North Huron Council is hoping some change will be made beforehand. Councillor Anita Van Hedersom brought forward a request to reconsider the amalgamation, keeping the Lake Huron Conservation Authority separate from the Lake Simcoe area. Van Hedersom says what will be good for Lake Simcoe will not always apply locally.
3: There was never a business case made to show the necessity of this amalgamation. Our area is the food basket of Ontario. There's very, very much food grown. There's healthy nature, fresh water. And we're very afraid that we lose all that local knowledge and that the heavily populated areas will take over our area.
2: Council backed their support with letters of the issue being sent out to fellow municipalities, MPP Lisa Thompson, and other provincial officials. The Moorefield Firefighters Association is pledging their support towards the Drayton Agricultural Society and their LIFT project. The Firefighters Association pledged $5,500 to the project, putting them closer to their $250,000 goal to have the Ag Hall be more accessible for all to use. It's expected this project will start in May next year, as fundraising is in full swing. Here on Birth Healthcare Alliance is teamed up with various health and addiction organizations offering free walk-in counseling appointments for residents. Sessions with the Special Services Unit for the Stratford General Hospital site will run every Monday going from 1 to 4 p.m. Rodney Phillips, HPHA Manager of Outpatient Mental Health, says no one should have to wait to be heard, and through their collective efforts of mental health and addiction organizations across Huron and Perth, the single session counseling program will offer immediate access to compassionate supports. And the province dishing out $20 million to boost wildland firefighting. The investment will see upgrades for the Verdette and Socket Lake forward attack bases, which have been used to deploy fire crews, equipment, and aircraft in northwestern Ontario. Construction's underway to rebuild and modernize both equipment attack bases, with work expected to be completed ahead of the 2027 fire season. Once the work is done, the bases will be equipped and new staff accommodations, improved operational facilities, and new tech, allowing for quicker deployments of critical resources to protect communities during the fire season. For these and other stories, visit our website at theranch100.com. Weather is next.
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2: Ranch weather, mainly cloudy skies this morning with a chance of showers and a risk of thunderstorm heading into the afternoon. A high 23 degrees, feeling like 26 with the humidex. Mainly cloudy skies later tonight, chance of showers with a risk of thunderstorm and a low 15. Tomorrow, a mix of sun and cloud through the day. High 24 with partly cloudy skies Wednesday night, low 11. A mix of sun and cloud through the day on Thursday, chance of showers, high 25. It's currently 11 degrees in Listowel, 10 in Mitchell, and 11 in Palmerston. Find your full weather forecast online at theranch100.com.
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2: Checking sports, the Toronto Blue Jays open their series with a loss to the Detroit Tigers 6-5 at home. The Baltimore Orioles take down the New York Mets 2-1, while the Chicago White Sox rout the Cleveland Guardians 7-3. Nothing changes for Toronto in the standings, who remain one game back of a wildcard spot. The Kansas City Chiefs put on a show at home, running over the Denver Broncos 31-10 to close out week one of the season. Quarterback Patrick Mahomes returned to the lineup after surgery to repair his left knee. After an entire summer, Kawhi Leonard will indeed be a Toronto Raptor. The LA Clippers and Raptors have agreed to complete the trade done at the end of June to send Leonard to Toronto for Brandon Ingram, Grady Dick, two unprotected first-round picks, one first-round pick swap, and 2 second rounders. The Raptors open the year October 21st against Chicago. Levi Mitchell will not be returning to the Hamilton Ticats this season. Back-to-back most outstanding player runner-up was ruled out in week 5, suffered a serious ankle injury against Winnipeg. Hamilton has struggled this season, 4-9 on the year. And that is a look at sports. I'm Nick Powell.
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0: It's Gabby Bear at Glory Days on 100.1 FM, 713. Burton Powell here with you. And a big shout out to our buddy Fraser Tyler as well. They just stopped by with some coffees here, offering to be your co-host next week.
1: Yeah, I mean, it's just the Nick Powell show next week. What am I going to do all by my lonesome self?
0: Pal and Pal in the morning.
1: Introduce it. Morning, everybody. It's Pal and Pal.
0: You know what you should do? You should transition between voices. People have said over the years we sound the same, which I don't hear. Our own mothers have said it.
1: Yes, every time. And it's like, you guys are like, no, we don't.
0: You should pretend to be me and then transition to you.
1: Then maybe one day I bring in the cowboy hat, just on and off.
0: And then you're cowboy pal. Now there's three people in studio. We'll reach out now if you do have a birthday submission. You've got about an hour. We're going to tackle those at 8:15 this morning. We have not yet played a Morgan Wallen song, so that is coming up either in this hour or our 8 a.m. hour. Plus, we do still have to play Finish the Lyrics. Someone's taking home a pair of Tailgate Music Festival tickets. It could be you. Wish you the best of luck. Make sure you've got your phone handy. Lots of fall fairs going on as well. We'll get to those in our 9 a.m. hour, and a couple of special guests joining us this morning, including our good friend, OPP Sergeant Joel Johnson, Bailey Zimmerman.

0: Okay, welcome back, Ranch Country. I believe we have our list of Brainbuster champs. Mm-hmm. As always, when we get to these, if we miss anyone, please reach out 226-622-7288. It's a lot of text to go through, especially when folks send multiple answers.
1: Yeah.
0: Cameron Klein is at the top of our list because he was the first one with the answer and for quite some time was the only one with the answer. Great job, Cameron. Tim Bates was the first one to give us a ring. Great job, Tim. Ron had the answer this morning, and Lynn is also in the winner's circle.
1: Nice.
0: Marlene, a Brainbuster champion, as she usually is. Great job, Marlene. Our good friend Wayne Schuman had the answer as well, and Dustin figured it out this morning. Great job. Levi's on our list. So is Dale.
1: Nice.
0: Isaac, of course.
1: Yeah.
0: Never doubted him for a second. He had the answer as well. And Deanna, last but not least. Great job, guys. They all said pancakes.
1: Yep. And we have one on Facebook here this morning. Is Allison Gibson correctly chiming in there with pancakes?
0: Awesome. Okay. Well, thanks so much for sending your answers in. We will have another question for you tomorrow. Mm-hmm. No prize attached there for new players. It's just a fun game to get you up, get you thinking in the morning, ready to face the day. So we're going to get to our morning laugh. We have used this gentleman quite a few times before. He's super funny. It's Joe Coy.
1: Oh, nice.
0: Here's Joe Coy on a dog meeting a new person.
2: Dogs live on a different energy. They're on another frequency. You ever bring someone to your house for the first time and your dog's never met that person? And right when they walk in, your dog's like, who is this? Who are you? Who are you? Who are you? Who are you? Who are you? Who are you? Who are you? Who are you? Who are you? Who are you? Who are you? Stop it. Stop it. Who are you, dude? Get over there. What the, who is this guy? Who is this guy? Who is this guy? Who is this guy? Sit down.
0: Reminds me of that Family Guy bit when Brian sees the dog in the other car.
3: Lois, there's another dog in that car.
0: That's the one. Mm-hmm. That's the one. Okay, traffic and weather's coming up. Stick around.
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8: Hi, this is Terry Clark.
9: Isn't it time to find out about traffic and weather yet?
1: Ranch traffic, mainly cloudy skies this morning with a few showers, ending near noon with a high 23 degrees, feeling like 26 with the humidex. Roads are bare and wet with clear visibility, no known issues. School buses are running locally. No delays or cancellations at this time.
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0: Josh Cook, what's going on?
1: Not too much. You guys?
0: You know, another day.
2: Yeah, away she goes.
0: You're giving us a ring because...
1: I heard a Morgan Wallen song. Well, I'm not listening to it right now, but I was when I called you.
0: You know, as soon as it started, too, Nick Powell and I kind of turned to each other like, I'm not sure I know this Morgan Wallen song, so this might trip up Ranch Country. You are the first caller, though, so you are officially in on the draw to take home a signed Morgan Wallen guitar.
1: Awesome.
0: All right. Josh, we've got all your info already, my friend. Now, with this contest, we're keeping it going for 2 weeks, so calling our winner next Friday, wish you the best of luck. You can still get in on Tailgate Music Festival tickets as well.
1: Okay, sounds great.
0: All right, Josh, thanks so much for the call. Have a great day, and good luck in the draw.
1: Yeah, you guys too. Thank you very much.
0: See you, pal.
1: Yep.
0: All right. Great stuff there from Josh. He is now going to be in on the draw for the Morgan Wallen guitar, and that means now you're listening for your chance to take home Tailgate Music Festival tickets. And that'll be coming up for sure in our 8 a.m. hour. What do we have here?
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0: Okay, Nick's got the details for us. Don't go anywhere.
2: From the Ranch Newsroom, I'm Nick Powell. 27-year-old's facing charges stemming from an assault in downtown Stratford. On September 11th at around 1:30 p.m., Stratford police received multiple 911 calls about a man who assaulted a woman in the area of Albert Street and Waterloo Street South. The man was seen attacking the woman with a large metal bar, with a bystander intervening who was also attacked. The woman was also taken to hospital with non-life-threatening injuries. 27-year-old was chased by police, who was arrested and charged with two counts of assault with a weapon, aggravated assault, and possession of a weapon for dangerous purpose and resisting arrest. The accused was held in custody pending a bail hearing. The Huron Perth Healthcare Alliance is teaming up with various health and addiction organizations to offer free walk-in counseling appointments for Huron and Perth residents. Sessions with the Special Services Unit at the Stratford General Hospital site will run every Monday, going from 1 to 4 p.m. Rodney Phillips, HPHA Manager of Outpatient Mental Health, says no one should have to wait to be heard. Through their collective efforts of mental health and addiction organizations across Huron and Perth, the single-session counseling program offers immediate access to compassionate supports. And the Fergus Agricultural Society has named Emma Vervoort as the ambassador of the Fergus Fall Fair. Vervoort is in her second year of the Welding Engineering Inspection Program at Conestoga College, as well as an active member in Center Wellington, serving as a member of the Aramosa 4-H Dairy Club, a skating instructor for the Alora Skating Club, as well as volunteering to frame houses for Habitat for Humanity. For these and other stories, visit our website at theranch100.com. Weather is next.
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2: Ranch weather, mainly cloudy skies this morning with a chance of showers and a risk of thunderstorm heading into the afternoon. A high 23 degrees, feeling like 26 with the humidex. Mainly cloudy skies later tonight, chance of showers with a risk of thunderstorm and a low 15. Tomorrow, a mix of sun and cloud through the day. High 24 with partly cloudy skies Wednesday night, low 11. A mix of sun and cloud through the day on Thursday, chance of showers, high 25. It's currently 11 degrees in Listowel. 10 in Mitchell, and 11 in Palmerston. Find your full weather forecast online at theranch100.com.
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2: Checking sports, the Toronto Blue Jays can't grab the win, falling to the Detroit Tigers 6-5. Baltimore Orioles hang on for the 2-1 win over the New York Mets. The Guardians drop 7-3 to the Chicago White Sox. Standings remain the same for Toronto, who are still one game back of a wildcard spot. Patrick Mahomes was back for the Kansas City Chiefs, leading the way to a 31-10 win over the Denver Broncos in Monday Night Football action, closing out week one of the season. And while it took most of the offseason, Kawhi Leonard will be a Toronto Raptor. The LA Clippers and Raptors have agreed to complete the trade they did at the end of June, which will send Leonard to Toronto in exchange for Brandon Ingram, Craig Dick, two unprotected first-round picks, a first-round pick swap, and two second-rounders. The Raptors will open up their season on October 21st, when they play Chicago. And that is a look at sports. I'm Nick Powell.
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0: Okay, Ranch Country, welcome back. We're just jumping in for a quick second here. As we told you earlier, we've got lots of fall fairs to look forward to, and that includes the Milverton Fall Fair. That is coming up September the 19th, so this weekend.
1: Yeah, how about that?
0: Doors are going to open at 10 a.m. at the Milverton Agri Center, and as far as the schedule, full thing has been posted to their website, milvertonag.ca. On Thursday, you're going to be able to drop off your fair entries. Then on the Friday, we've got the royalty competition. Reception going to be going on at 9 p.m. And then on Saturday, doors open at the Mac. Got the baby show to look forward to. We've got the Milverton Red Seal Youth Band, not to mention the Harvest Plate Bingo and all ages line dancing. That should be a lot of fun. Mini pedal, tractor pulls, and more. Again, head to milvertonegg.ca for full details there. Still to come, we've got your good news file brought to you by Van Allen Insurance coming up. In the meantime, Lisa Brokop, I'd like to see you try on the ranch.

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10: 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The Grey Bruce Labor Council shared news from Unifor Canada President Lana Payne on exciting news for the Canadian railroad industry. The news from Local 1075 in Thunder Bay announced that local workers will be building the next generation of rail cars for Via Rail Canada, 313 in total. The investment in public passenger rail in Canada is something Unifor says they've been fighting for, lobbying for, and demanding. Unifor 1075 in Thunder Bay represents Alstom Transport Canada. They're a local division of a French multinational rail transportation systems manufacturer. For all the details on the announcement, you can find the Grey Bruce Labor Council on Facebook. This has been your Good News File.
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0: This is Ranch Country 100.1 The Ranch. Brandon with you, but joined on the line by a good friend of the show. It's Emily Morrison with Morrison Berries, but also behind the Lucknow Fall Fair. How you doing, Emily?
1: Good morning.
0: Always great to chat with you. Looking forward to the Lucknow Fall Fair going September 18th, 19th, and 20th. What is our theme this year, Emily?
1: We are having a barnyard bash. Lots of animals going to be around, lots of music playing, lots and lots of fun as always.
0: So running 3 days, what do we look forward to

0: by you guys, we are going to have bingo back again. Free bingo on Friday night. Everything is free Friday night.
1: That is so cool. Awesome. What about Saturday then? I know we've got the antique car and tractor show going on, right?
0: That's right, and we're kicking it off with a parade, so feel free to bring your car and tractor down the parade, and then you can park it at the fields or at the fall fair to show off. And we're really excited that once the parade is done, maybe around 11, 11:15, the gates are going to open, and we're going to have inflatables everywhere. This year, we're having giant Lego blocks come.
1: Oh, my goodness.
0: Yeah, it's going to be great. Zor balls where you get inside and roll around. Bumper cars for the little tiny, tiny kids.
1: What?
0: So that's going to be fun. Yep. Cookie decorating, pumpkin decorating this year. And chicken picking bingo is back. And we've got a juggler coming. And he's going to walk around on stilts that are like 10 feet high. So I'm excited to see that. And then, of course, it wouldn't be luck enough if we didn't have the zucchini car races. So we're bringing those back. But most importantly, brand new, the Lucknow Fire Department is coming. And they're going to take a mangled up car, and then they're going to do an auto extraction with the jaws of life. That's at 2 p.m., so you don't want to miss that.
1: My goodness. Okay, and this full schedule can be found at lucknowagsociety.com, right?
0: Yes, on our website. We're really excited.
1: Okay, perfect. Well, we know what we're looking forward to Saturday. I guess let's do a quick rundown of Sunday then, Emily.
0: Sunday, we close out with a community breakfast at the Lucknow Arena, and on the community floor we're having a community church service. And this year we're really excited to bring in a beekeeper. A beekeeper is going to share with us all about local honey and all of the health effects for you, how we can support bees, and also how can we support local and buy local in these crazy times that we're living in, and learn from a bee farmer. So we're really excited to be highlighting local farmers again at the fair.
1: Amazing. Okay. Join the Lucknow Fall Fair for a barnyard bash this weekend. 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Head to lucknoweggsociety.com for that full schedule. Emily Morrison here. Thanks so much for filling us in, Emily. We will see you at the fair.
0: See you soon.
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6: Isn't it time to find out about traffic and weather yet?
7: Ranch traffic, mainly cloudy skies this morning with a few showers, ending near noon with a high 23 degrees, feeling like 26 with the humidex. Roads are bare and wet with clear visibility, no known issues. School buses are running locally. No delays or cancellations at this time.
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0: Taylor Swift here on The Ranch. And a big thank you again to Emily Morrison. Nice to catch up with her. Again, the Lucknow Fair running this weekend. It is not the only one, though. As we mentioned earlier, we also have Clinton's Harvest Fest coming up Saturday. The Fergus Fall Fair is Friday through Sunday. And Milverton's Fall Fair is Thursday through Saturday. We'll chat about those in our 9 a.m. hour. In the meantime, Nick Powell giving me the okay. So we're going to jump into our 8 a.m. news here. Find his full news stories up on our website, theranch100.com.
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2: From the Ranch Newsroom, I'm Nick Powell. A 27-year-old is facing charges stemming from an assault in downtown Stratford. On September 11th at around 1:30 p.m., Stratford police received multiple 911 calls about a man who assaulted a woman in the area of Albert Street and Waterloo Street South. The man was seen attacking the woman with a large metal bar, with a bystander intervening, who was also attacked. The woman was taken to a hospital with non-life-threatening injuries. 27-year-old was chased by police, who was arrested and charged with two counts of assault with a weapon, aggravated assault, and possession of a weapon for dangerous purpose, and resisting arrest. The accused was held in custody, pending a bail hearing. As plans continue to move forward by the province to consolidate Ontario's 36 conservation authorities into 9 regional entities, North Huron Council is hoping some change will be made beforehand. Councillor Anita Van Hittersum brought forward a request to reconsider the amalgamation, keeping the Lake Huron Conservation Authorities separate from the Lake Simcoe area. Van Hittersum says what would be good for Lake Simcoe won't always apply locally.
3: There was never a business case made to show the necessity of this amalgamation. Our area is the food basket of Ontario. There's very, very much food grown. There's healthy nature, fresh water. And we're very afraid that we lose all that local knowledge and that the heavily populated areas will take over our area.
2: Council backed their support with letters of this issue being sent out to fellow municipalities, MPP Lisa Thompson, and other officials. The Huron-Perth Healthcare Alliance is teaming up with various health and addiction organizations to offer free walk-in counseling appointments for Huron and Perth residents. Sessions with the Special Services Unit at the Stratford General Hospital site will run every Monday, going from 1 to 4 p.m. Rodney Phillips, HPHA Manager of Outpatient Mental Health, says no one should have to wait to be heard, and through the collective efforts of mental health and addiction organizations across Huron and Perth, the single session counseling program offers immediate access to compassionate supports. As part of this enterprise, counseling appointments are also being scheduled on different dates in Listowel, Wingham, and Clinton. The Fergus Agricultural Society has named Emma Vervoort as the ambassador of the Fergus Fall Fair. Vervoort is in her second year of the Welding Engineering Inspection Program at Conestoga College, as well as being an active member in Centre Wellington, serving as a member of the Aramosa 4-H Dairy Club, a skating instructor for the Alora Skating Club, and volunteers framing houses for Habitat for Humanity. The Agricultural Society also took time to honour lifetime members, a title reserved for those who have given exceptional time, effort, and work to improve the organization, which includes Doug Jefferson, Sandra Howitt, and Paul Howitt. The province dishing out $20 million to boost wildland firefighting. This investment will see upgrades for the Verdet and Socket Lake forward attack bases, which have been used to deploy fire crews, equipment, and aircraft in northwestern Ontario. Construction is underway to rebuild and modernize both forward attack bases, with work expected to be completed ahead of the 2027 fire season. Once the work is done, the bases will be equipped with new staff accommodations, improved operational facilities, and new tech, allowing for quicker deployments of critical resources to protect communities during fire season. For these and other stories, visit our website at theranch100.com. Weather is next.
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2: Ranch weather, mainly cloudy skies this morning. Chance of showers ending near noon with a high 23 degrees. Feeling like 26 with the Humidex. Mainly cloudy skies tonight. Chance of showers. Risk of thunderstorm with a low 17. Tomorrow, a mix of sun and cloud throughout the day. High 25, feeling like 30, with partly cloudy skies Wednesday night, low 11. A mix of sun and cloud throughout the day on Thursday. Chance of showers, high 25. Find your full weather forecast online at theranch100.com.
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2: Checking sports, the Toronto Blue Jays open their series with a loss to the Detroit Tigers 6-5 at home. The Baltimore Orioles take down the New York Mets 2-1, while the Chicago White Sox rout the Cleveland Guardians 7-3. Nothing changes for Toronto in the standings, who remain one game back of a wildcard spot. The Kansas City Chiefs put on a show at home, running over the Denver Broncos 31-10 to close out week one of the season. Quarterback Patrick Mahomes returned to the lineup after surgery to repair his left knee. After an entire summer, Kawhi Leonard will indeed be a Toronto Raptor. The LA Clippers and Raptors have agreed to complete the trade done at the end of June to send Leonard to Toronto for Brandon Ingram, Grady Dick, two unprotected first-round picks, one first-round pick swap, and two second-rounders. The Raptors open the year October 21st against Chicago. Well, Levi Mitchell will not be returning to the Hamilton Ticats this season. Back-to-back most outstanding player runner-up was ruled out in Week 5, suffered a serious ankle injury against Winnipeg. Hamilton has struggled this season, 4-9 on the year. And that is a look at sports. I'm Nick Powell.
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0: She continues to make history. Ella Langley, Work for the Wind, here on 100.1 FM 816. 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I believe we have just one.
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1: Heck yeah, it is.
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1: 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Birthdays on 100.1 FM, one of our favorite times of the morning. Hopefully, you've gotten us your submissions. Let's dive in. First on our list, we want to wish a very happy birthday to John Bradley, turning 38 years old. He played Samwell Tarly on Game of Thrones, one of the true heroes of that show.
2: Oh, yeah.
1: Prince Harry celebrates his 42nd birthday today. He is now fifth in line for the British throne. We wish him a happy birthday. Tom Hardy, speaking of Brits we like, he's turning 49 years old today. Recently started watching the Moblin show that he's in.
2: Oh, yeah, yeah.
1: It's awesome. Jimmy Carr is turning 54 years old. Another Brit. Great stand-up comedian.
2: Yeah.
1: Josh Charles, who you'd know from the Dead Poets Society, turning 55 years old today. And the greatest quarterback to never win a Super Bowl.
2: Dan Marino.
1: Mm-hmm. 65 years old today. His guest appearance in Ace Ventura, The Pet Detective, is all time. You're a weird guy, Ace. A weird guy. Oliver Stone celebrates his 80th birthday. Gave us too many fantastic movies to count. JFK, The Doors, Platoon, and Wall Street among them. A very happy birthday to Tommy Lee Jones, Agent K in Men in Black. Amazing as U.S. Marshal Sam Gerard in The Fugitive. And then again in U.S. Marshals, we wish him a happy 80th birthday.
2: Just the one local here so far this morning, a pretty big one as well, is a happy 13th birthday is going out to Hunter today. You are officially a teenager now. We hope you have the best day. Love Aunt Tiff, Uncle Dennis, and Brooklyn.
1: Yeah, all right. Hunter, happy birthday, pal. Welcome to the teenage club, I suppose. Let's take a quick break. When we come back, Miranda Lambert and more. Plus, just after 8:30, OPP Sergeant Jill Johnson joins us for your OPP Minute. 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
16: Hey everybody, this is Travis Tritt.
17: Isn't it time to find out about traffic and weather yet?
2: Ranch traffic, mainly cloudy skies this morning with a few showers, ending near noon with a high 23 degrees, feeling like 26 with the humidex. Roads are bare and wet with clear visibility. No known issues. School buses are running locally. No delays or cancellations at this time.
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0: It's Tucker Wetmore here on the ranch and 831. Me and OPP Sergeant Jill Johnson joins us in just a couple minutes. So what do we have?
1: Love to see the support coming in here for the Drayton Agricultural Society. They've got a lift project they're working on at the Ag Hall. Moorefield Firefighters Association pledging their support.
0: Okay, Nick's got the details. Get your phone ready as well, as we're going to give you a shot at this Tailgate Music Festival tickets.
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1: From the Ranch Newsroom, I'm Nick Powell. One person's been arrested after a vehicle rollover in Erin. On September 12th at around 12:30 p.m., Wellington County OPP was called alongside paramedics and fire services to a single vehicle crash on Trafalgar Road. Vehicle crashed with several trees and came to a rest upside down in a ditch. Officers noticed signs of impairments, with a breath sample being provided. 33-year-old of Erin was charged with dangerous operation and operation while impaired, who will appear in court next month. The Moorefield Firefighters Association has pledged their support towards the Drayton Agricultural Society and their lift project. The Firefighters Association pledged $5,500 to the project, putting them closer to their $250,000 goal to have the Ag Hall be more accessible for all to use. It's expected this project will start in May next year, as fundraising is in full swing. The Fergus Agricultural Society has named Emma Vervoort as the ambassador of the Fergus Fall Fair. Vervoort is in her second year of the Welding Engineering Inspection Program at Conestoga College and is well active in Center Wellington, serving as a member of the Aramosa 4-H Dairy Club, a skating instructor for the Alora Skating Club, as well as being volunteering her time to frame houses for Habitat for Humanity. The Agricultural Society also took time to honor lifetime members, a title reserved for those who have given exceptional time, effort, and work to improve the organization, which includes Doug Jefferson, Sandra Howitt, and Paul Howitt. For these and other stories, visit our website at theranch100.com. Weather is next.
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1: Ranch weather, mainly cloudy skies this morning. Chance of showers ending near noon with a high 23 degrees, feeling like 26 with the Humidex. Mainly cloudy skies tonight, chance of showers, risk of thunderstorm with a low 17. Tomorrow, a mix of sun and cloud throughout the day, high 25, feeling like 30, with partly cloudy skies Wednesday night, low 11. A mix of sun and cloud throughout the day on Thursday, chance of showers, high 25. Find your full weather forecast online at theranch100.com.
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1: Checking sports, the Toronto Blue Jays can't grab the win, falling to the Detroit Tigers 6-5. Baltimore Orioles hang on for the 2-1 win over the New York Mets. Guardians drop 7-3 to the Chicago White Sox. Standings remain the same for Toronto, who are still one game back of a wildcard spot. Patrick Mahomes was back for the Kansas City Chiefs, leading the way to a 31-10 win over the Denver Broncos in Monday Night Football action, closing out week one of the season. And while it took most of the offseason, Kawhi Leonard will be a Toronto Raptor. The LA Clippers and Raptors have agreed to complete the trade they did at the end of June, which will send Leonard to Toronto in exchange for Brandon Ingram, Craig Dick, two unprotected first-round picks, a first-round pick swap, and 2 second-rounders. Raptors will open up their season on October 21st, when they play Chicago. And that is a look at sports. I'm Nick Powell.
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0: Podcast Ranch Country. It's time for another edition of your OPP Minute with OPP Sergeant Jill Johnson. Jill, as always, thanks for doing this. What's going on today?
1: Yeah, of course. No problem. Settling into the routine of back to school. So that is good.
0: Well, speaking of which, the call is being put out for the Youth Action Committee.
1: That's right. And this is such an awesome opportunity for students or youth anyway in Perth County. So anywhere, anybody who resides within Perth County anywhere, they have to be between the ages of 14 to 18. But this is the third year that it has run. And what it is, it's a youth-led committee that basically gives the youth voice on important issues that relate to youth. And so they look at things like community safety, youth crime, victimization, traffic safety, cyberbullying, and online safety. So through the program, which it is a partnership kind of collaboration between Perth County OPP and Stratford Police. So they do meetings once a month. It's on the first Wednesday of the month from 6 to 8 p.m. And they actually get to create lasting impact throughout Perth County, which is amazing. And as a bonus, they get some volunteer hours. So applications will be due on September 22nd. So that is coming up. So if anybody is interested in that for either themselves or someone in their life that they know and they want to share that, there is information on our social media. But I'll give people a second to grab a pen because I'm going to give you an email address or type it in your phone or whatever. It is our community engagement officer for Perth County, Margaret Gertz. And so her email address to reach out to if people are interested in an application for this is Margaret, MARGARET, dot, and then her last name Gertz, which is GEURT,

0: ops@opb.ca. And again, applications are due September 22nd, but just such a cool opportunity. These students have done amazing things over the last couple of years, and I'm really looking forward to seeing what they will do for this year.
1: Okay. Jill, very unfortunate, but there were two fatal collisions in West Perth.
0: Yeah, one was right on the border with Huron County there on Road 180, but both were on the same day, unfortunately, and a couple of people lost their lives as a result of those. We are asking anybody that might have dash cam footage or witness to that, those collisions, to please reach out, you know, let us know what it is that you have or what you know. But yeah, very unfortunate. Our hearts go out to everybody involved in those situations.
1: Yeah, absolutely. It's never something that we want to report on, that's for sure.
0: No.
1: Let's end with the car seat clinic, Jill. That's coming up Monday.
0: Yeah, so it's actually going to be national, I think they call it National National Child Passenger Safety Week. So looking at the safety of child passengers, and what a perfect way to do that, but running a car seat clinic. This is something that Perth County is fortunate enough to run on a regular basis. So this one's going to be in Mitchell at the West Perth Fire Department on Monday. So that's September 21st, and it'll run from 4 p.m. to 7 p.m. It's no cost, and people are able to just walk in if they want, or, you know, drive in with their vehicle to make sure that their car seat is installed properly and is being used correctly to keep our child passengers as safe as possible.
1: All right. OPP Sergeant Jill Johnson here. Another edition of your OPP Minute in the books. And make sure to reach out to us if you ever have a question for Jill or a topic of discussion. We can bring it to a future episode. Jill back with us on Tuesday. Thanks so much, Jill.
0: You bet. Thanks, Brendan. Have a great week and stay safe, everybody.
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0: Billy Dean, Billy the Kid on 100.1 FM. Welcome back, 847, and a big thanks again to OPP Sergeant Jill Johnson. She'll be back with us next week, but now we want to give you the shot to take home Tailgate Music Festival tickets. Now, we are playing Finish the Lyric, but we have upped the stakes a little bit, Nick Bell.
1: Yeah, like, I mean, in the past, we've kind of given you a pass if maybe you were just off a little bit with the lyrics, or maybe you were just kind of doing
2: spoken word.
1: No. Not this time around. Because there's no qualifying, you're taking the tickets if you hit it. You need to sing.
0: That's right.
1: You need to be accurate with those lyrics here.
0: This is not Def Jam slam poetry, okay?
1: No.
0: So go for broke. 226-622-7288. Can you finish the lyric?
3: Free as a feeling in the wind. Homegrown country girl. Gonna give me a whirl. On a
0: what? 226.
1: Someone's got it.
0: 622-7288. Finish the lyric for us. In the meantime, Colin Ray, that's my story on the ranch.

It's Indiel Arts here on the Ranch, 855, and we've got Landon patiently waiting here. Landon's ready to rock and roll, and we're going to see if he can finish this lyric. Free.

0: Saturday night.
1: Come on, a little bit more.
2: Keep going.
1: You've got it. Lucky as a...
0: Groundhog?
1: No. It's a number. Lucky as a...
0: Oh, shoot.
1: He had it in the beginning there.
2: You got it in the beginning.
1: He went for it. Pull up the lyrics, whatever you got to do, man, because you're on the line here. Let's not make it a wasted opportunity and hook you up with a pair of tickets to tailgate. So do what you got to do. You do have the first part correct. Mm-hmm. So on a Tennessee Saturday night, and I've given you the lucky as a. Kind of breaking our own rules here, Nick Pell.
2: Yeah, yeah. We're not even singing. We should be.
0: Can we play it again then?
1: Yes, yeah, yes. Yeah. I can play it for you one more time. Are you ready?
0: Yeah.

0: Tennessee Saturday night. Lucky as a seven, living in heaven. How's that? Is that better?
1: With my Dixieland delight. That's there right. Nailed it. We're going to hook you up with a pair of tickets here, pal.
0: Right on.
1: Yes. So that's coming up September 25th and 26th in Mitchell. Just hang out on the line for a second. We'll grab all the info we need as we're going to email the tickets off to you, okay?
0: Sounds good. Thanks
1: all right, brother. Thanks for doing that.
0: No worries.
1: There we go. Good sport. Mm-hmm. Landon figured it out. Really didn't have to give him too much. He had the correct lyrics.
2: Yes.
1: And he went for it with the singing, so we're always going to work a little bit harder to get those folks absolutely in.
2: If you get through and you can at least get that first
1: that's
2: verse.
1: Right.
2: Obviously, we want more than a verse. We want a little bit more.
1: That's
2: we, want,
1: right.
2: we want a little bit of more meat and potatoes there, but we'll let you get there.
1: Let's turn it into karaoke.
2: Yeah,
1: you're on the
2: man.
1: Ranch. In the meantime, Nick's going to get us into our 9 a.m. news right after your traffic and weather update. Stick around.
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2: Hi, this is Dina Carter.
3: Isn't it time to find out about traffic and weather yet?
4: Ranch traffic, mainly cloudy skies this morning with a few showers ending near noon with a high 23 degrees. Feeling like 26 with the humidex. Roads are bare and wet with clear visibility. There are no known issues. School buses are running locally. No delays or cancellations at this time.
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0: From the Ranch Newsroom, I'm Nick Powell. 27-year-olds facing charges stemming from an assault in downtown Stratford. On September 11th at around 1:30 p.m., Stratford police received multiple 911 calls about a man who assaulted a woman in the area of Albert Street and Waterloo Street South. The man was seen attacking the woman with a large metal bar, with a bystander intervening who was also attacked. The woman was also taken to hospital with non-life-threatening injuries. 27-year-old was chased by police, who was arrested and charged with two counts of assault with a weapon, aggravated assault, and possession of a weapon for dangerous purpose and resisting arrest. The accused was held in custody pending a bail hearing. The Huron Perth Healthcare Alliance is teaming up with various health and addiction organizations to offer free walk-in counseling appointments for Huron and Perth residents. Sessions with the Special Services Unit at the Stratford General Hospital site will run every Monday, going from 1 to 4 p.m. Rodney Phillips, HPHA Manager of Outpatient Mental Health, says no one should have to wait to be heard. Through their collective efforts of mental health and addiction organizations across Huron and Perth, the single-session counseling program offers immediate access to compassionate supports. And the Fergus Agricultural Society has named Emma Vervoort as the ambassador of the Fergus Fall Fair. Vervoort is in her second year of the Welding Engineering Inspection Program at Conestoga College, as well as an active member in Center Wellington, serving as a member of the Aramosa 4-H Dairy Club, a skating instructor for the Alora Skating Club, as well as volunteering to frame houses for Habitat for Humanity. For these and other stories, visit our website at theranch100.com.
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0: It's Ben Hudson here on 100.1 FM 916. Coming up in this hour, Canada's Outdoor Farm Show is running today, tomorrow, and Thursday, and Nick Cadot is on location there, so we're going to get an update from him. As I told you earlier, lots of fall fairs to look forward to. We did have a chance to touch on the Lucknow Fair with Emily Morrison, but we've also got the Clinton Harvest Festival and Fergus Fall Fair to look forward to. Not to mention, the Emmys went down last night, and I do have a list of our winners. We'll get to that too. In the meantime, just a quick break. Parker Grave and Sasha coming up.
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0: This is Ranch Country. Welcome back. As I told you, Nick Cadott is down at the Outdoor Farm Show in Woodstock. That running today, tomorrow, and Thursday. Nick, how's the turnout looking so far?
1: It's the traffic is a little heavy coming in, but it did open at 8:30, and it's looking amazing. The weather seems to be holding off here, but it's Canada's largest outdoor farm show, so it is something that we want to be at. Anything agriculture, we're there. We also do a couple ag shows, so we've got Greg Skinner with me today, and right beside us is our good friend Jody. So everybody knows Jody from her cowboy hats, but she also does agricultural detailing. So she's got a booth here. She's done some work for some of our ranch listeners, the Carsons. Then she did some for Terpstra's. Yeah, so she's well known in that industry. So come down, see her as well as our booth.
0: That's fantastic. I know there's lots of exhibitors on hand. Going to be some really cool demonstrations throughout the next couple of days. Something you're looking forward to in particular, Nick?
1: It's just connecting with everybody. I mean, obviously, I didn't grow up in a full agriculture background, and it's just absorbing everything. Again, even if you're not into agriculture, just the amount of vendors, the how the technology has come. And I think we just need to embrace youth into, yeah, you might not be an on-hands farmer, like having the land and working it, but there is a lot of opportunities. Just like our buddy Buzz that calls in every day, that you, and I think he said he commented. I think he's coming down on Thursday. I think he said so. Yep. It's going to be so. There is lots of opportunities in this sector, and we just want to embrace it. So we're here promoting our two shows, the radio station. We've got the signed Morgan Wallen guitar here that we'll be giving away. So we're just enjoying it all.
0: All right. OutdoorFarmShow.com to see the full schedule. Again, that is running for the next few days. If you're able to make it down, it certainly would be worth the drive. Nick, thanks for doing this. Have a blast, and I'm sure we'll catch up with you again tomorrow and Thursday.
1: Have a great day.
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0: Your headliners for the Tailgate Music Festival, giving away a pair every day this week. So make sure you're listening for your chance to finish the lyric. Just want to quickly remind you that we do have Clinton's Harvest Fest coming up this weekend. That is Saturday, featuring a classic car show, children's festival, and vendors market. It is absolutely free to attend. It's going on from 11 a.m. to 4 p.m. And this year, their main sponsor is OLG. So a big thank you to them for their support. If you want any details on the upcoming fair, make sure to check out centralhuron.ca. Again, that's Clinton's Harvest Fest this coming Saturday.
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6: Ranch weather, mainly cloudy skies this morning. Chance of showers ending near noon with a high 23 degrees. Feeling like 26 with the humidex. Mainly cloudy skies tonight. Chance of showers. Risk of thunderstorm with a low 17. Tomorrow, a mix of sun and cloud throughout the day. High 25. Feeling like 30 with partly cloudy skies Wednesday night. Low 11. A mix of sun and cloud throughout the day on Thursday. Chance of showers. High 25. Find your full weather forecast online at theranch100.com.
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0: All right, welcome back, Ranch Country. It is time for Nick Powell and I to sign off. Before we do, though, the 78th Annual Emmy Awards went down last night. It was an awesome evening, especially the beautiful tribute that was done for Catherine O'Hara, still reeling from her passing. Another Canadian legend, Mr. Michael J. Fox, gave a beautiful speech on the importance of raising funds for Parkinson research. He himself has kind of been the torchbearer for that, over $3 billion raised by the Michael J. Fox Foundation over the years. And he says we're getting closer and closer to eradicating that disease, which was awesome. The awards themselves, you can find the full list for that at televisionacademy.com, but here's a quick rundown.
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12: Ranch weather, mainly cloudy skies this morning. Chance of showers ending near noon with a high 23 degrees. Feeling like 26 with the Humidex. Mainly cloudy skies tonight. Chance of showers. Risk of thunderstorm with a low 17. Tomorrow, a mix of sun and cloud throughout the day. High 25. Feeling like 30 with partly cloudy skies. Wednesday night, low 11. A mix of sun and cloud throughout the day on Thursday. Chance of showers. High 25. Find your full weather forecast online at theranch100.com.
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8: Ranch weather, mainly cloudy skies this morning. Chance of showers ending near noon with a high 23 degrees. Feeling like 26 with the humidex. Mainly cloudy skies tonight. Chance of showers. Risk of thunderstorm with a low 17. Tomorrow, a mix of sun and clouds throughout the day. High 25. Feeling like 30 with partly cloudy skies. Wednesday night, low 11. A mix of sun and clouds throughout the day on Thursday. Chance of showers. High 25. Find your full weather forecast online at theranch100.com.
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1: From the Ranch Newsroom, I'm Nick Powell. North Perth Council continues to be on the right path for a veterans crosswalk, but it hasn't come without discussion. Staff returned to council following an approval last month to meet with the Legion on the installation of a crosswalk near the Listowel Cenotaph. A discussion around the types of paint and location where it was found on the east leg of Wallace Avenue North and Elizabeth Street's intersection being adjacent to the Cenotaph and Firefighter Memorial being a logical spot. Mayor Todd Kaysenberg, who couldn't support the move, cited there needs to be more time to develop a policy.
2: If we're going to move forward, we need a policy before we do so, and that we have to fully understand that we are opening ourselves up to a precedent which will have many more folks knocking on our door, me included, in a few months' time as I retire as mayor and can speak more fully about United Way. So for that reason, I respectfully will cast my vote in opposition to this.
1: Council voted 7-2 in this discussion, with staff asked to continue working with the Legion for a Veterans Crosswalk with a budget ceiling of $10,000. Mayor Kaysenberg and Mark Nordham voted against. Nordham last month voted against the move, citing the precedent a crosswalk could set. 32-year-olds facing charges after a crash in Guelph, Aramosa. On September 13th at around 9:45 p.m., Wellington County OPP were called to a single vehicle crash in a ditch at the intersection of Lurch Road and Paisley Road. There were no reported injuries. Officers noticed signs of impairment, with a breath sample being provided. 32-year-old was charged with dangerous operation and operation while impaired, was released from custody, and will appear in court next month. The Avon-Maitland District School Board, alongside the Huron-Perth Catholic District School Board, held their annual School Service Advisory Committee Symposium, strengthening support for children, youth, and families. The event brought professionals providing services within schools to boost partnerships, share expertise, and deepen understanding of key community frameworks. These included the Huron-Perth Mental Health and Suicide Crisis Response Protocol, Huron-Perth Child and Youth Sexual Violence Support Guide. As the school year is here, the event highlighted hope, connection, and shared sense of purpose when communities come together in support of student well-being. And a new report from RBC shows over half of Canadian parents with adult children are still helping them financially for things such as groceries and rent. The report has 51% of parents with kids age 18 to 40 saying they have provided some aspect of financial support over the last year. 56% said it was to help with groceries, while 43% for helping with unexpected emergency expenses. The report found parents who provided support gave over $6,000. 24%, however, had given over $10,000. For these and other stories, visit our website at theranch100.com. Weather is next.
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1: Ranch weather, mainly cloudy skies this afternoon. Chance of showers with a high 23 degrees, feeling like 26 with the humidex. Mainly cloudy skies for tonight. Chance of showers, risk of thunderstorm, and a low 17. Tomorrow, a mix of sun and cloud through the day, high 25, feeling like 30, with partly cloudy skies Wednesday night, low 11. A mix of sun and cloud through the day on Thursday, high 25. It's currently 14 degrees in Listowel, 13 in Wingham, 13 in Harrison. Find your full weather forecast online at theranch100.com.
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1: Checking sports, the Toronto Blue Jays aim to bounce back at home, taking on the Detroit Tigers starting at 7:07. The New York Yankees are in Minnesota against the Twins. Cleveland Guardians continue their series against the Chicago White Sox. Trade and pass continues with Dylan Larkin. The Detroit Red Wings have named Sean Horkoff as their interim general manager. This comes as former GM Steve Yzerman moved to the role of senior advisor to governor and CEO. Yzerman stepped down in July after seven seasons as the Red Wings general manager. The Ottawa Senators have inked Drake Batherson long-term. The 28-year-old has signed an 8-year, $86 million contract, carrying an average annual value of $10.75 million. Largest contract in Ottawa's history. Patterson posted 33 goals and 71 points in 79 games with Ottawa last season, adding 3 goals, 4 points in 4 playoff games. And that is a look at sports. I'm Nick Powell.
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8: Checking in on the financial markets over the noon hour, the TSX has dropped 230 points to 35,471. The S&P 500 down 37 to 7582. The Dow Jones has plunged 485 points to 51,935. And the NASDAQ is down 185 to 26,000 even. Crude up $2.99, now trading at $104.38 a barrel. Gold dropped $31 to $4,320 an ounce, and the loonie trading at 71.8 cents U.S. With your noon market watch, I'm Robin Brady.
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11: Good afternoon. Here is the report for Tuesday from Farm Market News at the University of Guelph Ridgetown campus. From Ontario Pork, Quebec's average price on Monday was $197.47 per 100 kilos dressed weight. The previous market's day, CME constructed price was $86.89 U.S. per 100 weight dressed weight. Compared to the previous day, this was down 86 cents. At the Chicago Board of Trade today, the corn futures are steady to slightly higher. December up a quarter cent at 5.33 1/2. Soybean futures are slightly higher. November up 6 1/4 at 13.10 1/2. And wheat futures are slightly higher. December up 2 3/4 at 7.24 3/4. July up 1 at 7.46 1/4. Listable area cash corn prices 679 to 684, soybeans 1719 to 1726, and soft red winter wheat 845 to $8.55 per bushel. For 100.1 The Ranch, I'm Blair Andrews at Farm Market News.
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4: Ranch weather, mainly cloudy this afternoon, 30% chance of showers, high of 23, feeling 26 with Humidex, UV index high. Mainly cloudy this evening, 30% chance of showers, a risk of a thunderstorm, fog patch developing overnight, low of 17. Mix of sun and cloud tomorrow morning, fog patches dissipating, high of 25, feeling 30 with Humidex, UV index high. Cloudy tomorrow evening, low of 12. Cloudy Thursday, 40% chance of showers, high of 23. For your long-range weather forecast, visit theranch100.com.
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0: Whether you're planting, spraying, or harvesting, the forecast matters. Your farm weather report is brought to you by Snowbull and Farms. With an elevator near you, here's today's outlook.
1: In Listowel, there has been 0.01 inches of accumulation of rainfall the last 24 hours. Winds are at 5 miles west. In Fordwich, there has been 0.01 inches of rainfall accumulation the past 24 hours. Winds are at 1 mile southwest. In Fordwich, there has been 0.10 inches of rainfall accumulation. Winds at 1 mile southeast. Well, in Arthur, there has been 0.02 inches of rainfall accumulation in the past 24 hours. Winds at 8 miles south.
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1: You know, some things are just better when they're smaller. A smaller waistline. 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And let's be honest, a smaller meeting. 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But there's one thing that's better when it's smaller. Your local business. The places where the owner knows your name, answers the phone, sweeps the floor, and is probably the first one there and the last one to leave. That's why 100.1 The Ranch believes in shopping local. 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
4: 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Fergus, September 18th through the 20th. Newset, September 18th through the 19th. 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

0: 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And always ranch strong.
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11: Ranch weather. Mainly cloudy this afternoon. 30% chance of showers. High of 23. Feeling 26 with Humidex. UV index high. Mainly cloudy this evening. 30% chance of showers. Risk of a thunderstorm. Fog patch developing overnight. Low of 17. Mix of sun and cloud tomorrow morning. Fog patches dissipating. High of 25. Feeling 30 with Humidex. UV index high. Cloudy tomorrow evening, low of 12. Cloudy Thursday, 40% chance of showers, high of 23. For your long-range weather forecast, visit theranch100.com.
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Sasha with Till I Don't. Parker McCollum before that. Happy Tuesday. Jackie Wills back in studio with ya. A check of your weather on the way. But right now, it's Thomas Rhett.

0: 100.1 FM, The Ranch, Perth County's hottest country. Chris Stapleton there with Think I'm in Love with You, and hopefully you're loving your Tuesday so far. Jackie Wills back in studio with you, and as we head into your afternoon, let's take a look at your weather forecast for today. A mix of sun and cloud with a 60% chance of showers and risk of a thunderstorm this afternoon. A high of 23, humidex of 26. Tonight's cloudy with a 40% chance of showers and a low of 17. For your long-range weather forecast, theranch100.com.
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0: You know?

It's September 15th, and today we're going back to the year 2003, 23 years ago, if you can believe it, when Miranda Lambert signed with Epic Records. She gained fame as a finalist on the 2003 season of Nashville Star, where she finished in third place and made her debut with the release of Me and Charlie Talking, the first single from her 2005 debut album, Kerosene. Here's some OG Miranda Lambert on The Ranch.

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0: France weather. Mainly cloudy this afternoon, 30% chance of showers, high of 23, feeling 26 with Humidex, UV index high. Mainly cloudy this evening, 30% chance of showers, a risk of a thunderstorm, fog patch developing overnight, low of 17. Mix of sun and cloud tomorrow morning, fog patches dissipating, high of 25, feeling 30 with Humidex, UV index high. Cloudy tomorrow evening, low of 12. Cloudy Thursday, 40% chance of showers, high of 23. For your long-range weather forecast, visit theranch100.com.
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0: What's same here in Ukrainian?
1: Так само. 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Could

0: たくさん。
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0: Old Dominion with One Man Band on 100.1 FM. And the Woodstock Farm Show is officially here. 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

That was Sully Burrows with Put It On Me. 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My name's Jackie Wills, and this is Kane Brown with Used to Love You Sober.

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3: 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And if you're like me, you're a big fan of Jurassic Park, but I bet you didn't know this. The sound of the T-Rex in Jurassic Park was actually made using a dog leash. The sound designers attached a heavy plastic handle to a rope, swung it through the air, and slowed the audio down. They also mixed in the sounds of an alligator, a baby elephant, and a tiger to create the iconic roar. How fun is that? If you didn't know, now you know on the ranch.
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2: Another terrific Tuesday is here, and in case you missed it, yesterday we debuted the latest and greatest from your 2026 CMA Ontario Breakthrough Artist of the Year, Tyler Lorette. Tyler comes from a musical family. He picked up the guitar at just 4 years old, and by the time he was 12, he was already releasing original music, learning multiple instruments, and performing on any stage he could find. He's worked so hard with award-winning songwriters, producers, and vocal coaches. And he's got a brand new tune out called Roxy. 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
10: Ranch weather. Mainly cloudy this afternoon, 30% chance of showers, high of 23, feeling 26 with Humidex, UV index high. Mainly cloudy this evening, 30% chance of showers, a risk of a thunderstorm, fog patch developing overnight, low of 17. Mix of sun and cloud tomorrow morning, fog patches dissipating, high of 25, feeling 30 with Humidex, UV index high. Cloudy tomorrow evening, low of 12. Cloudy Thursday, 40% chance of showers, high of 23. For your long-range weather forecast, visit theranch100.com.
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0: 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And if you love to dance, well, don't miss out on your opportunity to join in on the next session of the Adult Partner Group Salsa and Bachata classes in Arthur. 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All are welcome. 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
1: One person's been arrested after a vehicle rollover in Erin. On September 12th at around 12:30 p.m., police were called alongside paramedics and fire services to a single vehicle crash in Trafalgar Road. The vehicle crashed with several trees and came to a rest upside down in a ditch, with officers noticing signs of impairment. 33-year-old was charged with dangerous operation and operation while impaired. The Moorefield Firefighters Association is pledging their support towards the Drayton Agricultural Society and their LIFT project. Firefighters Association pledged $5,500 to the project, putting them closer to a $250,000 goal to have the Ag Hall be more accessible. It's expected this project will start in May next year as fundraising is in full swing. Here on Perth, Healthcare Alliance is teaming up with various health and addiction organizations, offering free walk-in counseling appointments for Huron and Perth residents. Rodney Phillips, HPHA Manager of Outpatient Mental Health, says no one should have to wait to be heard, and through the collective efforts of mental health and addiction organizations, the single-session counseling program offers immediate access to compassionate support. Checking sports, the Toronto Blue Jays aim to bounce back at home, taking on the Detroit Tigers, starting at 7:07. The New York Yankees are in Minnesota against the Twins, while the Cleveland Guardians continue their series against the Chicago White Sox.
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Luke Combs is helping us get back into Perth County's hottest country. And this morning, did you happen to make your own coffee or did somebody else make it for you? We'll talk more about it after Nate Holler and Zach John King on The Ranch.

0: 100.1 FM. And did you make your own coffee this morning, or did somebody else make it for you? Mm-hmm. Turns out just under half of us actually want to make our own coffee. A survey finds just under half of coffee drinkers believe they alone can make the perfect cup of coffee. The survey discovered the most common mistakes others make when making coffee are that it's too watery, too strong, there's too much milk or milk substitutes, not hot enough, using a cup or a mug that's too small, or it's too hot. Uh-huh. Turns out it's a lot harder to make the perfect cup of coffee than we thought. We've got some more tunes next.
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0: Throwing it back with some Clint Black on 100.01 FM. And the Minto Badminton Club are in need of a few more players. 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
6: Ranch weather. Cloudy this evening, 30% chance of showers, risk of a thunderstorm, fog patches developing overnight, low of 17. Mix of sun and cloud tomorrow morning, fog patches dissipating, high of 24, feeling 29 with Humidex, UV index high. Increasing cloudiness tomorrow evening, low of 13. Cloudy Thursday, 40% chance of showers, high of 23. For your long-range weather forecast, visit the Ranch 100.com.
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0: Rerouting.
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0: Right, Ranch Country. It is Tuesday, September the 15th, the 258th day of the year, which means we have 107 days left, and we've got lots to celebrate today as well. It's Butterscotch Cinnamon Pie Day if you want something sweet, and then if you want something savory, it's National Cheese Toast Day, or as most of us call it, grilled cheese. It's National Double Cheeseburger Day, yum, and National Linguine Day, yum, times like four. I love to see it. But on top of that, it's also Dot Day and it's Felt Hat Day. And one last one for you, for all of the engineers out there, it's World Engineer Day. But whatever you're celebrating, hopefully your Tuesday has been terrific. We've got some more great tunes right around the corner.
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2: Northrop Council continues to be on the right path for a veterans crosswalk, but it wasn't without discussion. Staff returned to the chambers following approval last month to meet with the Legion on the installation of the crosswalk near the Listwell Cenotaph, where it was identified the east leg of Wallace Avenue North and the Elizabeth Street intersection adjacent to the Cenotaph and Firefighter Memorial was a logical spot. Counts at the end voted 7-2 in this favor, with test staff continuing to work with the Legion for a veterans crosswalk with a budget ceiling of $10,000. Mayor Todd Kaysenberg and Councillor Mark Nordum voted against, citing a precedent this could set. 32-year-olds facing charges after a crash in Guelph, Aramosa. On September 13th at around 9:45 p.m., Wellington County OBP were called to a single vehicle crash in a ditch at the intersection of Lurch Road and Paisley Road with no reported injuries. 32-year-old was charged with dangerous operation and operation while impaired. The Avon Mainland District School Board and Huron Perth Catholic District School Board held their annual School Service Advisory Committee Symposium. The event brought professionals providing services within schools to boost partnerships, share expertise, and deepen understanding of key community frameworks, which included the Huron Perth Mental Health and Suicide Crisis Response Protocol and Huron Perth Child and Youth Sexual Violence Support Guide. Checking sports, the Toronto Blue Jays aim to bounce back at home, taking on the Detroit Tigers starting at 7:07. The New York Yankees are in Minnesota against the Twins, while the Cleveland Guardians continue their series against the Chicago White Sox.
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2: Checking the closing markets for Tuesday. The TSX closed 120 points lower at 35,582. The S&P 500 lost 34 points to close at 7,585. The Dow Jones is down 328 points to finish the day at 52,093. While the NASDAQ closed at 25,981, 204 points lower. Crude is up $4 to $105 a barrel. Gold fell $17

0: to $4,334 an ounce, and the Canadian dollar is trading at 71 cents U.S. With your closing market report, I'm Kirk Dickinson.
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with wannabe. And when it comes to Ella Langley, I think we all want to just be her. You see what I did there? She continues to make history. More details coming up with your news from Nashville. But right now, it's the Chris Buck Band.

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3: 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And Ella Langley's song, Choosin' Texas, keeps rewriting the record books. It just spent its 21st week at number one on Billboard's streaming songs chart. This breaks a tie with Lil Nas X and Billy Ray Cyrus's hit Old Town Road to become the second longest running number one in chart history. Now, the only song still ahead of Ella is Mariah Carey's All I Want for Christmas Is You, which has 26 weeks at number one, but at this rate, I feel like Ella could be closing in. Only time will tell. This has been your news from Nashville on The Ranch.
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0: Diamond Rio on the Ranch Airwaves. And in case you haven't heard, we've got a ton of fantastic giveaways happening all this week during Ranch Mornings, including your chance to win a pair of tickets to see the James Barker Band, the Prairie States, and more at Tailgate Music Festival on Saturday, September 26th, as well as your chance to qualify to win an official signed guitar by Morgan Wallen. How great is that? Tune in all week, keep that dial locked, and keep your ears peeled for your chance to win.
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4: Ranch weather. Cloudy this evening, 30% chance of showers, risk of a thunderstorm, fog patches developing overnight, low of 17. Mix of sun and cloud tomorrow morning, fog patches dissipating, high of 24, feeling 29 with Humidex, UV index high. Increasing cloudiness tomorrow evening, low of 13. Cloudy Thursday, 40% chance of showers, high of 23. For your long-range weather forecast, visit the Ranch 100.com.
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0: Ranch, Perth County's hottest country. Emerson Drive there with that kind of beautiful, and my time with you today is coming to an end. But thank you so much for tuning in and hanging out with me. I will see you guys again tomorrow at 2 p.m. Virgin Pal keeping company in the a.m. for another wonderful Wednesday. Enjoy your evening. 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
1: One person's been arrested after a vehicle rollover in Erin. On September 12th at around 12:30 p.m., police were called alongside paramedics and fire services to a single vehicle crash in Trafalgar Road. The vehicle crashed with several trees and came to a rest upside down in a ditch, with officers noticing signs of impairment. The 33-year-old was charged with dangerous operation and operation while impaired. The Moorfield Firefighters Association is pledging their support towards the Drayton Agricultural Society and their LIFT project. Firefighters Association pledged $5,500 to the project, putting them closer to a $250,000 goal to have the Ag Hall be more accessible. It's expected this project will start in May next year as fundraising is in full swing. Here on Perth, Healthcare Alliance is teaming up with various health and addiction organizations, offering free walk-in counseling appointments for Huron and Perth residents. Rodney Phillips, HPHA Manager of Outpatient Mental Health, says no one should have to wait to be heard, and through the collective efforts of mental health and addiction organizations, the single-session counseling program offers immediate access to compassionate supports. Checking sports, the Toronto Blue Jays aim to bounce back at home, taking on the Detroit Tigers, starting at 7:07. The New York Yankees are in Minnesota against the Twins, while the Cleveland Guardians continue their series against the Chicago White Sox.
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0: 100.1 FM The Ranch, Perth County's hottest country. Want to wish a very happy 13th birthday to Hunter. Hunter, you're officially a teenager now. Hope you have the best day. Love Aunt Tiff, Uncle Dennis, and Brooklyn. And we wish you a very happy birthday as well, Hunter, from all of us at The Ranch. Your submissions reach out through our website or by calling or texting 226-622-7288. That number getting a lot of use this week as we've got three different prizes up for grabs. Your chance to take home Kitchener Rangers tickets is coming up again on Friday, but every single day this week, we're doing a pair of tickets to the Tailgate Music Festival, running September 25th and 26th. All the tickets we give away this week will be for the Country Music Night, your chance to see the James Barker Band, as well as some great supporting acts. We also have a Morgan Wallen signed guitar that we're going to be giving away. When you catch a Morgan Wallen song just with Burge and Pal, give us a ring and we'll get you in on that draw. Keeping that one going for 2 weeks. We had Emily Morrison this morning join us for a chat about the Lucknow Fair that's running this weekend. Check out the Lucknow Egg Society on social media or their website for the full schedule. And then OPP Sergeant Jill Johnson also joined us for our OPP Minute. She's back next week. Wednesdays, we are going to be welcoming Paul Stewart in studio again. That won't start up until I'm back from my vacation, I believe. So I think our first day is going to be the 30th of September, but look forward to those. Tomorrow, we will definitely be catching up with Helen to chat about the Milverton Fair. In the meantime, as always, stay safe, enjoy your night, and we'll catch up again tomorrow.
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7: Ranch weather. Cloudy this evening, 30% chance of showers, risk of a thunderstorm, fog patches developing overnight, low of 17. Mix of sun and cloud tomorrow morning, fog patches dissipating, high of 24, feeling 29 with Humidex, UV index high. Increasing cloudiness tomorrow evening, low of 13. Cloudy Thursday, 40% chance of showers, high of 23. For your long-range weather forecast, visit theranch100.com.
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0: Yanni's Hottest Country, 100.1 The Ranch, and happy Tuesday. Nick Powell keeping you company here as we kick off into the evening together. Just a few things here to spend some time talking about. Just want to remind everybody to make sure that you are getting your hands on the iHeartRadio app for your phone. That way you can stream The Ranch no matter where you are in the world. It's such an easy thing to download. Only thing you need to provide is an email address to get going. And from there, you can stream us no matter where you are. Could be right here in Listowel, could be in Toronto or halfway across the world, wherever you may be. That way you can keep up to date with what you need to know and what's going on in your backyard. One thing that's really handy about the iHeartRadio app as well is you can track recently played artists. So if you really want to find out what was just playing, that can help you out there. Curated playlist there just for you. 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Swing back here with some more great ranch country on 100.1 The Ranch.
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10: Ranch weather. Cloudy this evening, 30% chance of showers, risk of a thunderstorm, fog patches developing overnight, low of 17. Mix of sun and cloud tomorrow morning, fog patches dissipating, high of 24, feeling 29 with Humidex, UV index high. Increasing cloudiness tomorrow evening, low of 13. Cloudy Thursday, 40% chance of showers, high of 23. For your long-range weather forecast, visit theranch100.com.
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0: Welcome back, Ranch Country. Just before we sign off here, I want to remind everybody it is the final mark of this year for Retro Revival Fridays at the Listowel Canadian Tire parking lot. So it's going to be taking place here this Friday from 6 to 8 p.m. It is their wrap-up party, and if you've been attending these as well and getting your 50-50 tickets from the Listowel Canets, might want to check this one out here, as they are also going to be doing their draw here tonight. On top of that, Big Dog, A&W, and New Orleans Pizza are going to be there to serve you up. Like I did mention, the Canets will still be on site there for the event to sell those tickets with that draw coming up here on that Friday. Entry is free as always, though you are asked to bring a non-perishable food item if you can for supporting the Salvation Army. Just been a great event as always, running every single month, just once in the month, starting all the way back in May and officially coming to a close. A huge shout out to North Perth Cruisers for being able to put this on once again for the year. And make sure you're packing up the Listowel Canadian Tire parking lot this Friday for the final Retro Revival Friday. Take care, stay safe, and we'll catch up with you again here on Wednesday.
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